Hey, J.Y. I got you a new song. Nobody's the name. Check it out. It was hot when I heard it. What do you think? Want to try now?

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1: I want no bad, no bad, but you, how can I be with?
2: What the hell's going on right now? Where did he go, gosh darn it?
1: Hello.
0: Introducing the song that we've all been waiting
2: Where
0: for.
2: Where is he?
0: From his new album.